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All right, welcome to our Country Music Monday Night Get Together. It's T.G. Shepherd, and I've loved him every one.

0: Full Classics at 98.9 HD2. It's Lori Morgan here on our Country Music Monday Night Get-Together. I'm Doyle King. Man, did Willie have a close call a few years ago. And thank goodness he's still with us. The country legend is now gearing up to release his new book called The Last Leaf, Reflections on Late Life Creativity and My Longest Love Affair. It comes out November 10th, and it's focusing on Willie's love affair with music, but also dedicated to the love of his life, Annie, whom he still calls his best friend for four decades. He details their first meeting in 1986 on the stage of the movie Stagecoach, where she was working as a makeup artist, how she helped him get through COVID, which nearly took him out. He called her the heroine of his book, and all the years that he lived past that are because of her. The backbone of the book, Willie tells us, is a love story. The heroine is my wife, Annie, who kept me alive when I was sure I was gone. COVID nearly got me. I was hurting so bad, I wanted out. But Annie wouldn't let me go. The years I've lived since then are because of Annie, and so is this book. Willie Nelson.
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0: 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It's Eddie Raven here on our Country Music Monday night. You know, John Pardee has always been one of those artists who doesn't get enough credit in today's country world. As an artist firmly planted in the mainstream, he's scored plenty of number ones throughout his career with smash hits like The Head Over Boots, Dirt on My Boots, and Heartache on the Dance Floor. But when you take a look at his discography as a whole, you quickly realize that he's one of the last remaining traditionalists in the genre who still gets a lot of mainstream attention. Pardee is one of the most successful commercial artists who's still dedicated to preserving a classic country sound. And he's on tour. Man, he's got a lot of shows aimed this fall. 19 of them, as a matter of fact. You can still join him in Athens, Georgia, Charleston, West Virginia, Laredo, Texas, and 13 more cities. He's got a jam-packed schedule this fall in the three-month stretch headed up towards Christmas.
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1: 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It's Sammy Kershaw with Queen of a Double Wide here on our Country Music Monday night. I'm Doyle King. I'll be right back. I've got Keith Whitley coming up next. He's no stranger to the rain. I'll bet neither are you. He kicks off a nice long Texas-sized music set next.
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How about some Faith Hill here on our Country Music Monday Night Get-Together? Here she is covering the great Janis Joplin with Peace of Mind.

0: 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There's John Anderson here on our Country Music Monday Night Get Together. One birthday in country music today, October 5th. It was 1938 in Dublin, Texas, when Johnny Duncan was born. He's now dead. He died at the age of 67. You may remember his 1977 hit, It Couldn't Have Been Any Better. Janie Fricke practically got no credit on that song. In his career, he released 14 albums in the studio. He produced more than 30 charting singles, including She Can Put Her Shoes Under My Bed Anytime. Johnny Duncan was lost August 14th of 2006, again at 67 years old.
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0: 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Here's Joe Diffie with John Deere Green. Yeah, I love that song. I have number ones that hit the chart today. 1966 was the first number one since the charts were being kept, and Loretta Lynn had recorded Don't Come Home A-Drinkin' with Lovin' On Your Mind. That was Loretta's first number one country hit. In 1975, Willie was number one on the singles chart with Blue Eyes Crying in the Rain. The song, written by Fred Rose, originally performed by Roy Acuff, that song taken from his 75 album, Redheaded Stranger, and that was Willie's first number one hit as a singer. In 1992, Alan Jackson released She's Got the Rhythm, I Got the Blues, his sixth number one single, co-written by Alan and Randy Travis. The song won an award in 1993 from Music City News for being one of the most performed country songs of the year.
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0: 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There's King George with Baby's Gotten Good at Goodbye here on our Country Music Monday night. I'll be right back. I have yet another Texas-sized music set to play for you. Toby Keith kicks that off next with You Ain't Much Fun.
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0: Bull Classics is 98.9 HD2. That's Mayor Chapin Carpenter with He Thinks He'll Keep Her. Does he now? Here on our Country Music Monday night. Well, weather put a damper on the festivities at the Two-Step Inn in Georgetown this year. The second half of Saturday was a complete washout, and Brooks and Dunn didn't even get to perform. The festival did refund tickets. Even though half the lineup took the stage, they still gave everybody their money back. But undaunted by the weather, they announced the Two-Step Inn debut Saturday, April 17th. Brooks and Dunn will be back for the 2027 edition of the Two-Step Inn Music Festival. All the ingredients are going to be found there, including Texas natives Parker McCollum, Whiskey Myers, Josh Abbott Band, Flatland Cavalry, country legends Clint Black, Pam Tillis, Lori Morgan, and Tracy Lawrence are the top line stars from this year's, next year's Two-Step Inn Festival. Again, that begins April 17th, the Two-Step Inn Festival down in Austin.
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0: Bull Classics at 98.9 HD2. Here's Ricky Van Shelton, his cover of From a Jack to a King, here on our Country Music Monday night. Well, this guy certainly paid his dues and waited in line for his opportunity to join the Grand Ole Opry, and it all happened for Neil McCoy Tuesday evening, the 22nd of September, at the Grand Ole Opry House. As part of the evening's Opry presentation, during a tribute to the great Charlie Pride that included Pride's widow Rosine and current Opry member Pam Tillis, Neil McCoy formally invited to be the next official Grand Ole Opry member. No induction date has been given, at least not as of yet.
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0: Bull Classics is 98.9 HD2. Here's Shania slamming that door on her way out here on our Country Music Monday night. I'm Doyle King. I'll be right back. I got the Song of the South from Alabama, kicking off another long Texas-sized music set right after this quick break.
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Here's Tim McGraw. It's Where the Green Grass Grows as we roll on through our Country Music Monday night get-together.

0: Bull Classics is 98.9 HD2. There's Mel McDaniel with a real good feel-good song here on our Country Music Monday night. My Facebook post tonight features Ian No, and he's taking a shot at Nashville and the current state of country music. The Kentucky native released his third studio album, Canyon Falls Trailer Band, on Friday, September 25th, his first album since 2022. It's a 16-track concept album, and it follows a fictional band seeking industry approval. But one song in particular getting the attention for its real Nashville targets. It's called Kicking It in Nashville. It closes out the album, and Ian No uses this song to take aim at the current state of country music and Music City itself. You can check it out on my Facebook post of the night. You're going to find that at Doyle, spelled D-O-Y-L-E, Doyle King, on Facebook.
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0: Full classics at 98.9 HD2. That's Tracy Byrd. He's from the country here on our country music get-together for a Monday night. Looking at country music history today, we go back to 1965, when Johnny Cash was arrested crossing the Mexican border into El Paso after customs officials found hundreds of pills in his guitar case. He did receive a suspended jail sentence and a $1,000 fine. And in 2001, Reba, a sitcom starring Reba McEntire, it aired for the very first time. The show, set in Houston, Texas, featured Reba as a wisecracking single mother, Reba Nell Hart, whose dentist ex-husband Brock, played by Christopher Rich, left her to marry a young ditzy Barbara Jean, played by Melissa Peterman. The final episode of Reba aired February 18th of 2007.
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Darling, I've wasted a lot of years not seeing the real you. But tonight your beauty is shining through. And I never took the time to let you know. 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

0: Bull Classics is 98.9 HD2. It's Patty Loveless here on our Country Music Monday get-together. I'm Doyle King. That kind of wraps it up for my time with you tonight, but I am going to leave you with a nice long Texas-sized music set, and Kenny Chesney kicks that off next.
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Shelley West in that flight 309, hopefully nonstop to Tennessee. Yeah, I always hate those connecting flights. It's always my luck that I never get somewhere in time and I miss that connecting flight. Maybe that's just me. Here's Daryl Singletary, Too Much Fun.

0: Bull Classics at 98.9 HD2. Barbara Mandrell, if loving you is wrong, I'm Linda. Hey, thanks for hanging out with me. There's a video I posted not too long ago. I'll try to post it again towards the top of the Facebook page, where some guy goes through and he goes and checks out all these abandoned properties, right? And remember, Mandrell had this place outside of Nashville. It was like, I don't know, like over 15,000 square feet. And it was amazing, like this massive log cabin. Anyway, it's sitting empty now. For a minute there, it was like an Airbnb / wedding venue, something like that. Some investor bought it, and you know, when she was downsizing. But now I think it's still empty. I'll share that video for you. Just look for Country Radio Linda next time you're on Facebook. Hey, Jerry Reed coming up just a couple of minutes, and Paul Overstreet on the way.
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0: 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Jody Messina and Bye Bye. By the way, if you are a fan of Jody Messina, you got to check out her new album that just came out, I want to say last month. It's called Bridges. Some really great stuff on this album. Hey, on the way, I've got music from The Oaks and Paul Overstreet.
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0: 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It's Paul Overstreet, seeing my father in me. So the Country Music Hall of Fame has their induction ceremony, and that will be coming up sometime later on this month. Four people will be inducted. Tim McGraw will be inducted. Also, Paul Overstreet, amazing singer-songwriter, and in the Legends category, the Stanley Brothers. So that is a pretty great class for 2026. Hey, on the way, I've got more of your favorites in just a bit with Alabama and Toby.
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It's Johnny Paycheck with a song that a lot of people forgot that David Allan Coe wrote, that about the frustration of working hard, no reward, became one of his big number one hits. Shenandoah just recut this song. I'm going to say it was last year with Luke Bryan and Jason Aldean together. Man, one of my favorite versions of this one. Here's Shenandoah and Sunday in the South.

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It's a Mavericks. All you ever do is bring me down. Man, I can't even imagine a world without Raul Malo in it. You know, he just passed away last year. But the Mavericks, they're keeping this music alive. And I love that because, you know, they're still out there touring. So now it's kind of been renamed the Mavericks and Friends. And they've got a lot of different people joining them on the road for different dates. They've got dates lined up already for the new year. So if you're a fan of the music of the Mavericks, yeah, you can still support them. Conway Twitty in just a couple of minutes. And Laurie White. Wow.

0: 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It's Conway Twitty. Don't call him a cowboy. So he did that song right after, like, Urban Cowboy hit. And, you know, all these people were just running to the Western store, the boots shop, to buy an outfit. And he said, you know, he just wanted to make some sort of commentary about that. That was his commentary. Don't call him a cowboy till you see him ride. Hey, Lori's coming up just a minute. And George Strait.
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0: 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It's Lori White, who I loved as a singer and a songwriter. But, you know, she was pretty great as an actress, too, if you saw that movie Castaway with Tom Hanks. And she's the woman who's driving that truck that has a little angel wings on it at the end, giving him directions at the end of the movie with those stunningly beautiful eyes that she had. Kathy Mattea on the way. And Reba.
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Theme song from The Dukes of Hazzard with Waylon. Yeah, loved him. Hey, I've got more on the way with the Bellamys, also music from Kenny Rogers. Right now, it's Tracy and Alibis.

0: Bull Classics is 98.9 HD2. Howard and David, I need more of you. Yeah, I always like to salute the hardest working guys in country music. So a lot of Americans aren't feeling very festive when it comes to costumes this year. There's a new survey that says about 76% say they're not planning to dress up for Halloween this year. Another three quarters admit that, you know, some of the costumes are just played out a little too much, like sexy versions of anything. They're just ready to just retire all of that. They're also tired of the pirate costumes or any variations of the Joker or cowboys and cowgirls, which is what I usually dress up as. On the way, Kenny Rogers and Willie.
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4: 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We were both too tired to sleep, so we took turns of staring out the window at the darkness till boredom overtook us.

0: 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Oh, yeah, there is something about a pickup man. Yeah, the amazing Joe Diffie. On the way, Mary Chapin. Stuff from Alabama and some Faith Hill with a classic on the way.
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0: 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Mary Chapin Carpenter and Passionate Kisses. Stuff there too from Alabama. I did post a video I found of Alabama. It has some vintage stuff from them from back in the 80s. You got to check it out. Just look for Country Radio Linda next time you're on Facebook. You can't miss it. Keith Whitley in a minute and Tim McGraw.
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Bull Classics is 98.9 HD2. It's Dolly who says the origins of that song a little different than what you would imagine or what you thought. She said it was kind of a true story. She was in her room, like a hotel room, touring, drinking her protein shakes, trying not to eat the food backstage while all the people in her band were down the hall having a party and enjoying it and everything else. And she's like, two doors down, I'm feeling sorry for myself, drinking my protein shake. Came up with a massive hit and lost the weight. Here's Randy Travis in 1982.

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1: 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Brian White, and so much for Pretending. Another great picker. I always think he kind of reminded me of like a young Steve Warner. Easily could be Steve Warner's baby brother. Hey, on the way, I've got Barbara Mandrell and Brooks and Dunn.
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0: 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Barbara Mandrell, totally fooled by a feeling. Oh, yeah, that happens. Hey, one of the greatest songs ever to come out of Tulsa. That's coming up just a bit. And Bailey and the Boys.
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0: 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One of the greatest bands ever to come out of Tulsa. Steve Ripley and the guys from The Tractors. Baby Likes to Rock It. Yeah, I can't wait to play the Christmas version of that song. It always makes me laugh out loud. Hey, on the way, I've got Doug Stone and Leroy.
1: Phoenix has bizarre crime.
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Oh yeah, that song is everything because of the great Richard Sturban, who used to sing with Elvis back in the day. And of course, Bobby Sue, love the way he hits those low notes. Here's Trisha. I'm just thinking about you.

0: Bull Classics is 98.9 HD2. Roseanne Cash said when she was doing the liner notes for that album, she noticed it was her daddy who wrote that song. She always thought it was just one of those, you know, childhood favorites that her dad had also recorded. She didn't realize he wrote the song. Johnny Cash always said that was one of his proudest moments ever, that his daughter sang that song. Little Texas on the way, and Ronnie Millsap.
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0: 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Travis Tritt. Yeah, I'm going to post the video for that because that is so much fun. Here's Travis in his kind of pirate shirt with the puffy sleeves and the ruffles. Singing and playing with the Eagles, who originally did that song back in the day. You can find it on my Facebook page. Just look for Country Radio Linda next time you are there. And be sure to stop by and say hello. Hey, Little Texas on the way, and Ronnie Millsap.
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0: 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And life goes on. It sure does. With or without you, might as well hop on board. Shelley's on the way. And Kenny.
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It's Kenny Rogers and Daytime Friends. A lot of people who opened for him, like the guys from Sawyer Brown said, you know, he was one of the greatest ever and so generous. He would make sure sometimes to start his show a little bit later so the people that were coming in late could catch the first act. You know, he'd give them a little extra time, you know, on stage. I thought that was a very cool thing to do. Here's Willie Nelson. Nothing I can do about it now.

0: Bull Classics at 98.9 HD2. That's another one of those great songs to dance to. Doing those corners, Joe Diffie, and that Texas-sized heartache. Winona's been in the news a lot lately. Of course, her new album finally in stores, but also just stuff going on with her personal life and talking about Cactus Mosier, her husband, and what a great guy he is. So good for her. Check out some of those stories. I've got them posted for you on Facebook. Hey, George Strait in a minute, and music from Charlie.
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0: 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George Strait, nobody in his right mind would have left her. George Strait, who has not announced any tour dates yet for 2027. I'm standing by, waiting. In just a minute, I've got more with Dwight and Patty.
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0: 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It's Patty, because at any time you can break those chains. That's the good news for today. Sawyer Brown on the way, and Lone Star.
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down to Georgia, he was looking for a soul to steal. He was in a bind because he was way behind and he was willing to make a deal. When he came across this young man sawing on a fiddle and playing it hot, and the devil jumped up on a hickory stump and said, "Boy, let me tell you what. I guess you didn't know it, but I'm a fiddle player too. And if you'd care to take a dare, I'll make a bet with you. Now you play pretty good fiddle, boy, but give the devil his due. I bet a fiddle of gold against your soul, 'cause I think I'm better than you."

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Johnny said, "Devil, just come on back if you ever want to try again. 'Cause I told you once, you son of a..."

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As Rodney Crowell was growing up in Houston, Texas at the age of 9, walking by honky-tonks along with his father and grandfather, that's when he heard the original version of the song, which he learned to sing, first recorded by Buck Owens and the Buckaroos. Better than a quarter century later, he added it to his collection, Diamonds and Dirt, and it ended up becoming one of his big number one hits. It's Above and Beyond. Some Steve Warner on the way and Highway 101. This is Diamond Rio.

0: 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It's Steve Warner, who is not only one of country music's most exceptional guitarists, but also quite an artist, too, with 60 pieces of his artwork on display this summer. And he's brought some of his artwork onto stage as he performs on the Grand Ole Opry as well. Some Highway 101's coming up, Tracy Byrd, and also Dolly Parton in just a bit.
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1: A signature song for Tracy Byrd from his double platinum album No Ordinary Man, his top five hit Watermelon Crawl. Tracy, speaking of albums, is said to be back in the studio working on a new collection right now. Billboard designated it the best country song of all time. And it's coming up next from Dolly Parton. Also some Ricky Skaggs in just a bit.
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0: 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From her first platinum-selling album, What Do I Do With Me? It's Tanya Tucker. The song not only a top five hit, but Down to My Last Teardrop also helped Tanya Tucker win the CMA's Female Vocalist of the Year Award, too. The CMAs for this year are coming up in November. They'll be happening on the 18th. On the way here in just a bit, Tim McGraw and Josh Turner.
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If my math is correct, a couple of bucks in the jukebox, five in the bottle, and another 10 just in case that don't do the trick. That totals out to, what, 17 bucks? That might buy you a couple of rounds these days. It's $2 in the jukebox from Eddie Rabbit. Randy Travis, Vince Gill, Hank Jr. on the way a bit later. Here's Janie Fricke.

0: Bull Classics at 98.9 HD2. It's Randy Travis, who's got some new music coming out soon. Some music that he recorded from 1986 all the way up to 2013. Recently found in a vault. It's been remixed and remastered, and it's coming out later in November on the 13th. The album is entitled Same Old Way. We got some Vince Gill coming up and some Hank Jr. for you, too.
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0: Lowell Classics at 98.9 HD2. Early on in his career, he was pushed to record his father's music, but he didn't want to end up to be a clone. Hank Jr. recorded a lot of his original stuff as well, until he felt established enough to record his dad's music once again. That point came with Honky Tonkin', the song originally written and recorded by Hank Sr. and ended up becoming a number one hit for Hank Jr. as well. Some Alabama and also George Strait are just around the corner here.
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0: 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Checking out more of the sights that you get to see when you're traveling those back roads, it's Ricky Van Shelton. He says he never grows tired of performing the song because it brings more new generations to his show. And we'll hear that tune from John Anderson next, his biggest hit. Also some Tracy Lawrence and Mark Chestnut coming up.
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A Waylon Jennings number one hit, I Ain't Living Long Like This, was written by Rodney Crowell, and he finished writing that song while sitting in a jail cell, though he wasn't necessarily looking down the barrel of a lawman's gun. He was sitting in that cell because he repeatedly violated the city's leash laws and wasn't paying his fines. Willie Iglesias and Willie Nelson, Keith Whitley, and Dean Carter are coming up a little later in the hour. Here's Shenandoah.

0: Bull Classics at 98.9 HD2. It certainly was a massive hit for the two. It's Julio Iglesias and Willie Nelson's To All the Girls I've Loved Before. Julio celebrated his 83rd birthday last month, and Willie celebrating another farm aid in the books in its 41st year. Speaking of books, Willie's latest book called The Last Leaf is coming out on the 10th of November. Keith Whitley and Dina Carter are on the way next.
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0: 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Not really caring what anybody else thinks. We danced anyway. It's Dina Carter, who's going to be headlining at the Ryman Auditorium this weekend as she celebrates the 30th anniversary this year of her debut album, Did I Shave My Legs for This? Coming up, Neil McCoy and also the Oak Ridge Boys.
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0: 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Ironically, it was the first song they released following their divorce for George Jones and Tammy Wynette, their number one hit together, It's Golden Ring, on another leg of their Neon Moon Tour right now. Brooks and Dunn are coming up next, and we'll hear from KT Osland in a bit, too.
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It's Ronnie Millsap with a song written by Eddie Rabbit, who was having a bowl of Cap'n Crunch in the morning while he wrote the song that became Ronnie Millsap's first number one hit, It's Pure Love. Ahead this hour, Patti Loveless, Hal Ketchum, also Reba McEntire, and this is Earl Thomas Conley.

0: Old classics at 98.9 HD2. Country Music Hall of Fame inductee, record producer Tony Brown was working with Patti Loveless on the album On Down the Line as he introduced the track to Patti. She was a bit hesitant to record it at first, but eventually embraced it, saying the song was a whole lot of fun to do. I'm That Kind of Girl became one of Patti Loveless's top five hits. Somehow Ketchum and Reba McEntire are on the way next.
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0: 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I know how he feels. It's Reba McEntire, who's probably feeling pretty excited, gearing up for season 3 of Happy's Place that premieres on NBC on the 23rd of this month, and reuniting with Reba on the sitcom James Denton. We got some Joe Diffie and also the Bellamy Brothers coming up next.
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0: 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They could be in search of their next elixir, because that whiskey just isn't working. It's Travis Tritt and Marty Stewart. Today is October the 6th, Elizabeth Shue's 63rd birthday. Tim Rushlow, formerly Little Texas, turned 60 today. Also, Jeremy Sisto, Brett Gelman, and Yoan Griffith celebrate their birthdays. Tim McGraw and Faith Hill celebrate their 30th anniversary today. Married in 1996 on October the 6th. Coming up, Alabama.
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Oh, I like the way he's putting it right here. Ty Herndon in Living in a Moment as we continue with the best country favorites around.

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But he walked up and said, what'll it be? I said, the good stuff. He didn't reach around for the whiskey.

0: 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Well, does that lady know how to sing a song or what? What a talent, what a voice right there. Crystal Gayle, Turning Away, name of the tune. Back to it here in a moment or two, but a fun little question right here. You've been appointed Minister of Minor Inconveniences, but you cannot fix health care, housing, or wages, but you can permanently eliminate one tiny annoyance from society. Well, what would you choose? Here's what the internet said. Three different topics right here. Cereal bags need zipper closures. I think I'd agree with that, too. All printers use the same style ink cartridge. Amen on that, 100%. And physical buttons on car dashboards instead of touch screens. What do you think about that, going that direction? All my righty friends coming on over tonight. Hank Williams Jr. helping us out in that department. Moments away right here at the station with the best country hits for sure.
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0: 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Boy, I bet there's a bunch of folks feel that same way, too. A little less talk and a lot more action. Right there, that, of course, Toby Keith. That man knew how to sing a song, get a message across for sure. This will take you back down memory lane. Delta Dawn with Tanya Tucker just moments away. And John Conley going to be waiting in the wings. I guarantee it for you.
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0: Well, classics at 98.9 HD2. Sure do love the memories come flooding back with that one. Oh, that sweetheart Dolly Parton doing the honors. Little story about them yellow roses. Thank you very much. Not that far away, got Kix Brooks and Ronnie Dunn coming out as a brand new man. We'll have that for you pretty quick and see what else I can get them for you right after them.
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2: I said, hey, pretty lady, won't you give me a sign? 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

How old do you think I am? He said. I said, well, I didn't know. He said, I turned 65 about 11 months ago. I was sitting

Bull Classics is 98.9 HD2. Well, here you go with quite the question being posed to T.G. Shepherd. And the question is, do you

0: Full Classics is 98.9 HD2. Get right down to it. It may not be anytime soon, but eventually he's going to do it. I'll think of something right there. That, of course, Mark Chestnut. Emotional connections seem to be the new gold standard of dating. According to one new survey came out recently, it finds that nearly half of people consider it luxurious if their date reveals details about their background. And they have in-depth, intelligent conversations going on right there. And boy, I guess in this day and age, that could be hard to find. But still, two-thirds of them still want to be swept off their feet on a date. And a third feel that the relationship is doomed if they don't feel that way on a first date. What's your thoughts going that direction? Everything got to click immediately, or you kind of give it time with a second or third date? What do you think? Down on the farm with Tim McGraw, just moments away.
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0: Well, classics at 98.9 HD2. I'm thinking we got a pretty good idea who that might be. How about you? Who's Lonely Now? That, of course, Highway 101 here at the station with the best country hits for sure. Well, bad news for night owls. I understand a research finds that staying up late is bad for mental health. Now, that's according to one new study came out. They say going to bed by 1 a.m. can lower the risk of developing conditions like depression and anxiety, of all things right there. Stanford University researchers found that regardless of your preferred bedtime right there, everyone benefits from going to bed earlier, but they admit they're not sure why it's better for mental health. They just know that it does make a big difference right there, so something to keep in mind. Might consider that. Alan Jackson on the way for you with Gone Country, moments away for sure.
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0: 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Well, bottom line right there, I think he'd like to find out what's it to you. He's got a good comprehension right there what's going on in his mind, but he'd like to know about your situation right there. That, of course, Clay Walker. Getting back to it, a moment or two, Black Sheep coming up, and boy, what a story from John Anderson right around the bend, and see what else I can get it for you right after him.
1: 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Bull Classics. 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

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Oh, what a great story going on right here with George Strait getting us all the details. Love without end and a big amen.

0: Well, classics at 98.9 HD2. Well, there you have it. That Mile High City is what they're singing about. Denver, Larry Gatlin and the Gatlin Brothers helping us out. Some people just don't know how to act when they go out to a restaurant. New research reveals the worst ways that customers can behave. And I've seen a bunch of them out there myself. Maybe you too. Now, according to a YouGov poll, the most unacceptable thing right there you can do is refuse to pay for a meal they say that they didn't like, but, well, they ate it anyway. And I've seen that before, too, and I wondered, why? Why are they even doing that? Also, letting kids roam around the restaurant freely is second on the list, and I've seen a bunch of that, too, followed by debating menu prices with the staff. Why in the world would you even do that? You show up, pay the prices, eat, and just, you know, get out there and have a lot of fun. And don't be ruining it for everybody else around you either. 18 Wheels and a Dozen Roses. Kath and Matea just moments away.
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0: 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Oh, that's a good old thing right there about her character for sure. She don't know she's beautiful. There you go with Sam and Kershaw. And even if it comes to her head right there, she ain't going to express it and, you know, kind of boast about that stuff. That's just not the way she's going to be. Back to it. Good-hearted woman coming up with Waylon and teaming up with him, helping him out. Willie, right around the corner for you. And Tracy Bird waiting in the wings as well. No pun intended. No pun intended at all.
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0: Well, classics at 98.9 HD2. Oh, you talk about a beautiful piece of music right there. And boy, there's some images and memories coming to my mind every time I hear that too. Maybe for you as well. Through the years, that of course, Kenny Rogers. And how can you go wrong with a country favorite like that? Little story about that wild one with Faith Hill, getting us all the details and soon to follow. Well, we'll both find out here pretty quick for sure.
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0: 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Sure do love music in this thing, and boy, the way she's singing it too, ain't nothing wrong with that either. Barbara Mandrell, married, but not to each other.
1: You know, sometimes in your life, you may find it hurts to be alive. Especially when you and the one you love already belong to somebody else. You're tied to her, and I'm tied to him. And we don't want to hurt either one of them. That's how it is.

0: 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Well, they say you can't teach an old dog new tricks, but I say you can. With that song right there, a good example of it. New way to light up an old flame. That, of course, Joe Diffie winding down that set. Energy drinks, they found out, may trigger hair loss due to high levels of selenium and caffeine. Now, technically, it's called alopecia areata. I hope I'm saying that right. And though some docs don't buy it, they do all agree that drinking too many energy drinks is hazardous to your health. And I used to work with a guy that had, Red Bulls. I think he drank around 6 or 7 of them each and every night on the night shift right there. And I don't see how he existed right there, but he did. He said he loved it, but boy, you could tell he was a little jittery.
1: Bull Classics.
2: I said, hey, pretty lady, won't you give me a sign? I'd give anything to make your mind on mine. I'm leaving here a better
1: But country
2: man.
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0: 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With that kind of measurement, you cannot go wrong. That love in the first degree. Man, a great way to put it, too, right there from Alabama. Coming up, moment or two, waiting in the wings for you. Not that far away, I cross my heart. George Strait helping us out in that department. See what else I can get him for you right after him.
1: Some girls don't like boys like me.
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0: 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Doggone it, I think I'd like to know, too. Who's that man running my life? Toby Keith right there. And, boy, you can see everything going on in that great detail. At least I can every time I hear it. 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Leave them open this time. 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And if I can get some more in for you after Keith, well, I'll try my best, is for sure.
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Get right down to it. Maybe it was Memphis. Get to thinking about it. Here's Pam Tillis, kind of give your version of what's going on.

0: 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Well, it could be a time or two in your life. You might feel the same way, too, right there. Oh, I know I can relate to that. Love's been a little bit hard on me. That, of course, Juice Newton. Boy, can't go wrong with her voice. Understand, in Nigeria, there's a woman was nabbed by a restaurant customer who said he saw her steal a phone from another diner right there. So please quiz the woman without success, and we're about to let her go when somebody suggested they call the phone. Well, there's a bright idea. How about that, huh? After dialing the number, they heard a sound coming from underneath the woman's clothes, and, oh, yeah, took her to jail.
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0: 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That kind of relationship going on, boy, you cannot go wrong with that kind of love for sure. I still believe in you. That, of course, Vince Gill, in a good way to wind it down right there, too. The old Silver Fox coming up. Charlie Rich doing a little rolling with the flow just moments away. And Crystal Gale, not that far away, too.
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0: 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Boy, I say that's a heck of a thing to be working on right there. My neck's broken hard. Bless their little pea-picking hearts, something like that going on. That, of course, Kix Brooks and Ronnie Dunn. If you would, stay with me in a moment or two. Lori Morgan waiting in the wings with What Part of No Kind Sir Don't You Understand? We'll have that for you. 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

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Written by songwriter Ben Peters, it's Charlie Pride's one of his best-known songs right there, Kiss an Angel. Good morning. Good afternoon. It's Jim here. It's another totally tasty Taco Tuesday this afternoon. Here's George Strait from 1985, Marina Del Rey.

0: Bull Classics is at 98.9 HD2. As she's thinking my tractor is doggone sexy, don't you know? There's Kenny Chesney and his big display at the Country Music Hall of Fame is still ongoing. It's a big display called Living in Fast Forward. So if you're in the Nashville area, need to pop into the Hall of Fame and check out the big Kenny Chesney display. They've also got a big one there on Dolly Parton, too, which is, of course, ongoing at the Hall of Fame.
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0: 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I would rather ride around with Reba. She's a pretty safe driver, too. Plus, she got some good stories. Good stories about country music. That's right. It's Reba McEntire, of course. More great classic country coming up. Some Kenny Rogers, Exile, and a big hit from Dolly Parton next. Hang on for Dolly.
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Well, he was a former funeral undertaker turned radio announcer turned country singer. There he is from Kentucky, John Conley. Lady, lay down beside me. I'm Jim West. Having fun playing the classic country like this one from Faith Hill.

0: 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Paul and Carlson and Highway 101. And do you love me? Well, do you love me? Just say yes. Just say yes. Highway 101 with Jim West. Ricky Skaggs on the way with a song that was written by a gentleman named Albert Lee from the UK, from Britain. Incredible guitar picker, too, Albert Lee is. But Albert wrote the song that Ricky Skaggs is going to sing next. Hang on.
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0: 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We've got your classic country music. We're playing it here every day, of course. Lone Star and What About Now with Jim West. Hank Jr.'s on the way. Music from Hal Ketchum. And going way back to the early 70s for a song that was a Coca-Cola commercial at one time.
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0: 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There's a Hal Ketchum and Sure Love. And I sure got more country for you. John Michael Montgomery is next.
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Oh, mama, don't let those cowboys grow up to be babies, you know. There's Waylon and Willie, of course, big hit from back in the day. Jim West playing the hits. Good afternoon. A Taco Tuesday underway. Today is also National Taco Day, so get out there and indulge in some tacos. Here's George Strait. If you

0: 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Tim McGraw, seeing your face everywhere. Didn't I see your face in a taco shell the other day? I might have been. There's Tim. I'm Jim. John Anderson's next.
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0: 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She is Brenda Gale Webb, better known as Crystal Gale, Loretta Lynn's baby sister, of course. And boy, did she have a bunch of hit records, mainly in the 70s and 80s. There's one right there. Why have you left the one you left me for? Question of the hour. Hey, I'm Jim West on the way. Toby Keith, Alabama, and some Sawyer Brown.
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0: 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It's all these years, all these tears, and all these beers, don't you know? It's Sawyer Brown as well. Your favorite classic country lives here every day. Well, I hope you're having a good one on a Taco Tuesday. Mel McDaniel coming around the corner. Baby's got them blue jeans on again. Oh, boy. And some Joe Diffie.
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Hey, tell your friends about all this great classic country you're hearing right here in this great radio station. Of course, Jim West with music from Clay Walker. If I could make

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She was the fastest thing around. 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She turned every head and

0: 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Oh, loving me a Corvette. And loving me a lady, too. It's the Corvette song, the one I loved back then from the Possum George Jones. Classic country at its best right here. Jim West playing them. Dwight is on the way. Dwight Yoakam, guitars and Cadillacs. One of his first ones. Stay close.
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0: 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Feeling a little lucky. Feeling lucky for Mary Chapin Carpenter. Speaking of getting lucky, back in the mid-60s, Roger Miller was kind of fed up a little bit with the music business. He had been recording for several years and not seeing much success, and he was ready to kind of hang it up and move to L.A. to become an actor, we understand. Then he started recording and, you know, releasing a few more songs, including a big one called King of the Road, and the floodgates kind of opened up, and Roger Miller ended up winning some 5 or 6 Grammy Awards and big awards at one time by the time the song King of the Road came around. And we're going to play that King of the Road song next.
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0: 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One thing is for sure, I'm surely not living a lifestyle of the rich and famous when I'm usually eating either popcorn or leftover cold pizza for breakfast, you know. 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

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Well, you can't see me because I'm on the radio, but I am dancing around the radio studio, waltzing around here once again. People looking at me through the window, kind of goofy once again, laughing at me. I don't care. The T.G. Shepherd, having fun on a Taco Tuesday with Jim West. Here's Ronnie McDonald.

0: 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Now, I don't know anybody that doesn't like the rain once in a while on your face. You know, it kind of cools things down and, you know, refreshes you a little bit. Makes the grass turn green and the plants grow. Like the rain, there's Clint Black. Classic Country with Jim West. Good afternoon. Some Trisha Yearwood straight ahead here.
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0: 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Would you believe that song was banned on country radio back about 1973 when it was coming out from Conway Twitty? Yeah, a lot of radio stations back then thought it was just a little bit too suggestive. People, you know, they didn't want to hear it maybe. But the more the stations banned the song, the more demand it, claimed. A lot of folks wanted to hear it. So Conway Twitty's hit Tight Fitting Jeans actually spent 3 weeks at number one, one of his big early records in the 70s.
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0: 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Well, it's old Mel's daughter, Pam Tillis. And when you walk in the room, classic country with Jim West. Boy, hang on. If you're a Marty Stewart fan, I got a big one from Marty, one of his early ones, Hillbilly Rock, coming in just a little bit here.
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